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There's Russell Dickerson on 99.9 The Wolf. I'm JD with The Wolf at Night. So Lainey Wilson is going to host the 60th Annual CMA Awards Show live in Nashville, November 18th. And her latest now, here's Phone, Keys, Wallet on The Wolf.

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The Shea Prophet on 99.9 The Wolf with your shot to win $500 in free gas thanks to Curb Records with Prowler's free fill-up. If you can correctly guess the cost of Prowler's last fill-up, down to the cent, at either 7:15 or 9:30 Monday morning with the Wolf Wake Up Crew. Yeah, we'll put some free gas in your Chevy Silverado. Here's Bailey Zimmerman on The Wolf. Why?

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1: He's a ranch hand in a pinch, man. Hotter than the red on the cattle brand. 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

horseback. Now he's a buckskin, 15 hands, five-time team rope champion. She

There's Lauren Elena and Chase Matthew on 99.9 The Wolf. I'm JD with The Wolf at Night on a Friday, kicking off the weekend and always setting you up with the best new country first, like this one. Her name's Avery Anna. His blood runs thicker on The Wolf.

0: There's Shaboozy. His latest on 99.9 The Wolf. That's Cowgirl. What's going on? I'm JD with The Wolf at Night. So I've been kind of going back and forth. Is it too early to put out your Halloween decorations yet? Well, they did a poll and found out that 48% of people think between October 1st and October 15th is the ideal time. 16% of people think that after Labor Day or the first day of fall is a good time. And then, well, some people thought midsummer was a good time. That might be a little bit too early. But anyway, I think I'm going to put mine out this weekend. We've got more new country and the legends coming up next on The Wolf.
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8: This evening we're looking at things cooling down, but it's still pretty warm out there with a couple of isolated showers. Now that's going to dry out, and we're going to be looking at a much nicer day on Saturday into the

mid-60s to upper 60s with sunshine. A very beautiful fall day. Now, it's going to be crisp on Sunday morning in the mid-40s. However, we're going to be warming up to about 60 degrees. Next week looks pretty cool. We're looking at highs only in the 50s Tuesday.

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0: There's Ella Langley, Love and Life Again on 99.9 The Wolf with the $100,000 cash grab. We'll have six more keywords for you Monday. That first one to enter at 7. Remember, the more keywords you enter, the closer you get to the cash. Here's Tucker Wetmore on The Wolf.
1: Lord knows I got a time, and there's a few in here line. 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

The Stella Lefty, it's Boston on 99.9 The Wolf. I'm JD, so it's back. The Wolf's No Tricks, All Treats Bingo Night at Eric's Church in Windham on the 28th. And your first chance to be part of that Monday morning at 7. Here's New Country. His name's Blake Whiten. It's Bet on That on The Wolf. Hi.

0: Fish, Jordan Davis, his latest on 99.9 The Wolf. It's Mess. What's going on? It's JD with The Wolf at Night. So if you need to get out and have a good time and just laugh, well, it's back. Smiles for Sweets are happening Friday, October 23rd at 7 at the Italian Heritage Center in Portland, featuring New England comics Jody Sloan, Leonard Kimball, Yolanda Logan, and Mark Turcotte. 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We've got more new country and the legends next on The Wolf. 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
10: This evening we're looking at things cooling down, but it's still pretty warm out there with a couple of isolated showers. Now that's going to dry out, and we're going to be looking at a much nicer day on Saturday into the mid-60s to upper 60s with sunshine. A very beautiful fall day. Now it's going to be crisp on Sunday morning in the mid-40s. However, we're going to be warming up to about 60 degrees. Next week looks pretty cool. We're looking at highs only in the 50s Tuesday with patchy frost even at the coast. From Channel 8, meteorologist Ted McInerney bringing you Maine's total weather.

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I'm 99.9 The Wolf. I'm JD. So I guess a Kansas City family found over 2,000 brown recluse spiders in their home. What are they, counting them? I mean, if my wife just found one spider in our house, that would do it.

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There's Lauren Elena and Chase Matthew on 99.9 The Wolf. So I guess a new Guinness World Record was set for the largest pot of baked beans, over 1,800 gallons. And then that set a new Guinness World Record for the largest amount of natural gas produced. There's Kevin Powers and Shibuzi. It's Move On.

0: That's New Country from Stella Lefty, along with Vincent Mason. It's Something to Lose on 99.9 The Wolf. Yeah, like your money every time you go to the gas pump. And that's why we're helping you out. And your shot to win $500 in free gas with Prowler's free fill-up, thanks to Curb Records. If you can correctly guess the exact cost of Prowler's last fill-up down to the cent at either 7:15 or 9:30 with the Wolf Wake Up Crew on Monday morning, then you win that free gas. It's that easy. We've got more New Country and the Legends next on The Wolf. Hang on.
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12: This evening we're looking at things cooling down, but it's still pretty warm out there with a couple of isolated showers. Now that's going to dry out, and we're going to be looking at a much nicer day on Saturday, into the mid-60s to upper 60s with sunshine. A very beautiful fall day. Now it's going to be crisp on Sunday morning in the mid-40s. However, we're going to be warming up to about 60 degrees. Next week looks pretty cool. We're looking at highs only in the 50s Tuesday with patchy frost even at the coast. From Channel 8, meteorologist Ted McInerney bringing you Maine's total weather. 90.

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There's Luke Bryan on 99.9 The Wolf, and it's been confirmed that Luke is returning to American Idol next year along with Lionel and Carrie. There's Zach Topp. It's South of Sanity on The Wolf. Blaine.

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actress Ella Langley in a song that is broken chart history. There's Choosing Texas on 99.9 The Wolf. I'm JD with The Wolf at Night in New Country now from Ian Munsick. His Love is Blind on The Wolf.

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9: From the MB Tractor Weather Center, here's Maine's total weather from Channel 8.
10: This evening we're looking at things cooling down, but it's still pretty warm out there with a couple of isolated showers. Now that's going to dry out, and we're going to be looking at a much nicer day on Saturday into the mid-60s to upper 60s with sunshine. A very beautiful fall day. Now it's going to be crisp on Sunday morning in the mid-40s. However, we're going to be warming up to about 60 degrees. Next week looks pretty cool. We're looking at highs only in the 50s Tuesday with patchy frost even at the coast. From Channel 8, meteorologist Ted McInerney bringing you Maine's total weather.

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1: 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Cafe Nashville.

And a bad life on Cafe Nashville. I am Jody Vallon. So George Strait now back with a new Wrangler ad promoting the George Strait collection. The ad says, you know how to spot an original? Well, they never change who they are or what they stand for. Of course, George's relationship with Wrangler dates back 3 decades now. Here's Zach Top. Playing

Blake Shelton on Cafe Nashville. I am Jody Vallon. So children and vegetables, not really a match made in heaven. In fact, many parents have a hard time getting the kids to eat the veggies like broccoli or Brussels sprouts or whatever the thing is. And apparently there's a scientific reason. A new study finding bacteria in the mouth mixes with certain enzymes in the veggies. Yeah, unpleasant and sulfurous odor. Yuck. Here's Good Day. I'm Bradley Gilbert. You always said you

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I'm Jody Vallon with the number one song of the week. 2 weeks running now. Here's Kenny Chesney. It's Carry On, sponsored by Hey Now Records.

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1: Hey, y'all, it's Brandon Gilbert. 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

Kevin Nashville, I am Jody Fallon. So Chase Matthew actually went on the road with Jason Aldean for the first time back in 2024, and it's meant so much to him to be on the road with him. He got the perfect end of tour gift for Jason Aldean. Yes, Chase Matthew gave him a 68 Pontiac that he found on Facebook Marketplace. Seriously. Holding it down. We can be friends, Chase, if you want to give me a car like that. Still.

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Gabby Nashville, I am Jody Valenzo, a Netflix kids show called Sea Look. It's captivating more than just the kids. Yeah, also pets like dogs and cats glued to their screens. Social media owners actually sharing videos of the furry friends reacting to the antics of those colorful sills. It's a quirky cartoon, but leave it on next time you leave the house. Flatland Calvary on Cafe Nashville. We say-

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Kevin Eschel, I am Jody Valenzo, Jelly Roll, Riley Green, Ashley McBride. 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

0: Good times in 10 lines on Cafe Nashville. I am Jody Valance, of the best advice Graylin James has ever gotten.
1: I met Kenny Chesney briefly. I was in a bluegrass band when I was 11 years old, and we were playing at a brewery.

0: that was throwing some kind of fundraiser, and Kenny knew the person that was raising money for cancer research. And I got a brief, I mean, the briefest of moments with him, and I got to ask him a question. I just was like, you know, how do I become a country star? And he was like, stay in school, but more importantly, learn how to write songs. And, you know, 13 years later, my first number one song that I wrote was for Kenny Chesney. And I learned how to write songs. Didn't stay in school, but I got the second part of it right.
1: Graylin James on Cafe Nashville. Well, I

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Dash White and Jody Vallon. One of those studies, I don't know why they did it, but here we go. A group of researchers in New Zealand were able to train four pigeons to consistently, with 70% accuracy, recognize dozens of words. Yeah, the smartest pigeons learn about 60 words. Yeah, they could distinguish those from the 1,000 non-words out there. In the South, we only use this one. Get on out of hell. Yeah. Carly Pierce with Riley Green on Cafe Nashville. If I don't leave, I'm gonna stay. Tomorrow.

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I'm Jody Vallon. Some sad news this week. Lady A singer Charles Kelly been diagnosed with multiple myeloma. It's a rare type of blood cancer. He's 45. The diagnosis, of course, came on Tuesday, but he says he feels really hopeful. And, of course, we'll be praying for him. Hi.

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1: Always bringing the stars to you.

Lots later. That's Megan Maroney on Cafe Nashville. I am Jody Vallon. Hey, make sure you stop by Lainey Wilson's artist profile page, cafenashville.com, to see the official video with John Mayer for this one, Phone Keys Wallet.

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Cash. Well, I am Jody Fallon. You know we love our coffee, right? Of course we do. A new survey tells us what we already knew. 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Most of us first thing in the morning. 88%. 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So you

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1: 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Blake Shelton. Let him in anyway.
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2: 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I love

Kevin Ashville, I'm Jody Valley. Kane Brown grew up listening to Shania Twain, of course. He worked to manifest the collaboration on his new single called Boots. It's, of course, inspired by the 1995 Whose Bed Have Your Boots Been Under from Shania. They love bridging the generational gap in their music. 17.

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1: Kevin Ashwell, I am Jody Fallon, Riley Green going out in 2027. That's Just Me Tour. All the details in our news section at Cafe Nashville, the web or the app. Here's Think As You Drunk.

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1: Kevin Nashville, I'm Jody Valens. 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

0: 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Really cool. 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A little throwback to Ronnie Millsap, kind of set the tone for the album.
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Kevin Nashville. I am Jody Valance. So make sure you check out the new Judge Riley Green on The Voice Monday nights on NBC. And if you missed the latest episode, don't worry. 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Here's Change My Mind.

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1: Mostly sunny skies today. We're going to see afternoon highs in the mid to upper 60s. It will clear off tonight. Nighttime lows drop down to 40. Another sunny day tomorrow. Highs in the lower 60s. And then partly sunny on Monday. Could see a late afternoon shower. Highs in the lower to mid 60s.
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1: I'm Kenny Chinquette, and I'm running for Maine State Senate in Westbrook, Windham, Raymond, Casco, and Frye Island. 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
0: Yeah! 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
8: Mostly sunny skies today. We're going to see afternoon highs in the mid to upper 60s. It will clear off tonight. Nighttime lows drop down to 40. Another sunny day tomorrow. Highs in the lower 60s, and then partly sunny on Monday. Could see a late afternoon shower. Highs in the lower to mid-60s. 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
1: It's not just a vote here or a vote there. Susan Collins voted with Trump 96% of the time, and things have only gotten worse for us. She voted to give ICE an extra $70 billion. Cuts to Medicare and Medicaid? People across Maine lost their health insurance? To pay for what? Tax cuts to billionaires. Susan Collins has let me down and all of us down.

0: so many times.
1: I'm Troy Jackson. I'm running for Senate, and I approve this message. Folks, what this campaign is about is pretty simple. 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And you ought to be able to retire with Social Security and Medicare that you earn. Billionaires shouldn't be paying less taxes than a teacher or a logger. It's time that your hard work paid off.
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4: Mostly sunny skies today. We're going to see afternoon highs in the mid to upper 60s. It will clear off tonight. Nighttime lows drop down to 40. Another sunny day tomorrow. Highs in the lower 60s, and then partly sunny on Monday. Could see a late afternoon shower. Highs in the lower to mid-60s.

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4: 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That's who he is. My son will never forget where he came from or who he's fighting for.
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3: Mostly sunny skies today. We're going to see afternoon highs in the mid to upper 60s. It will clear off tonight. Nighttime lows drop down to 40. Another sunny day tomorrow, highs in the lower 60s, and then partly sunny on Monday. Could see a late afternoon shower, highs in the lower to mid 60s.

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1: Well, it's hotter than hell outside right now. It's 100 in the shade with the sun beating down. Forecast calling for some more of the same. Well, I can't fix that.

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But if you got some cheap whiskey and some Mountain Dew, Malibu, Cuervo, Coke in a cup, brother, I can hook you up.

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1: mind. Riley Green. 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
9: Mostly sunny skies today. We're going to see afternoon highs in the mid to upper 60s. It will clear off tonight. Nighttime lows drop down to 40. Another sunny day tomorrow, highs in the lower 60s, and then partly sunny on Monday. Could see a late afternoon shower, highs in the lower to mid 60s.

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Hey, happy Saturday, friends. This is 99.9 The Wolf. My name is Broadway. Coming up, we got some Gary Allen and Nothing On But The Radio. Lainey Wilson, her new one, Phone Keys Wallet. Coming up also, Nate Smith, Whiskey On You. After Shane Prophet, Long Live Country, 99.9 The Wolf.

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That song has got me through some stuff, man, since 2022. I still listen to that song every single day. I love that song from Nate Smith. It's Jelly Roll on the Wolf. Let me

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It's a perfect day for some patio beers. Yeah, it's going to be sunny, highs in the mid-60s. Chance for some rain tomorrow. Morgan Wallen, Don't We, on The Wolf.

0: Ian Munzik, Love is Blind on Country 99.9 The Wolf. The 2027 color of the year, according to Sherwin-Williams, is Celery SW6421. Celery SW6421, which is a soft and cherry yellow green color. The color's easy to decorate with, too. That's according to Sherwin-Williams, not me, because I have no decorating skills whatsoever. But yeah, that's going to be your color of the year. That's going to be a really popular one in 2027. If Sherwin-Williams is making this announcement, it makes me think that maybe they got a lot of this paint that they've already made or mixed, and they're just trying to get rid of it. It's like, oh, let's do a big blowout on this. So in order to get people to buy this, let's just say it's the color of the year for 2027. I don't really actually know how they pick it, but that's my suspicion. Riley Green coming up. Also, Jason Aldean next on The Wolf.
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14: From the MB Tractor Weather Center, here's Maine's total weather from Channel 8.
15: A beautiful afternoon with sunny skies and highs in the mid to upper 60s. Clear tonight, lows dropping down to 40, mostly sunny tomorrow, lower 60s. Partly sunny with a scattered late afternoon shower on Monday, highs in the lower to mid 60s.

say Potts Farm was a place to go. Load a truck up, hit the dirt road. Jump the barbed wire, spread the word. Light the bonfire and call the girls. King in the can and the Marlboro man. Jack and Jim were a few good men. Where you learn how to kiss and cuss and fight too. Better watch out for the boys in blue. And all this small town, he said, she said. Ain't it funny how rumors spread? 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Man, that talk is getting old. You better mind your business, man. Watch your mouth. Before I have to knock that loud mouth out. I'm tired of talking, man. Y'all ain't listening. No more dope.

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And we like cornbread and biscuits, and if it's broke around here, we fix it. 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

It's trending in Southeast Maine right now, this free concert, which is coming up next week. I'll give you the details so you can be in the know coming up in 10 on The Wolf. I got

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0: It's trending right now in Southeast Maine. Everybody's talking about this concert coming up on Wednesday. It's a free one. We've got Atlas coming in from Nashville. It's our final Nashville Newcomers Concert of the year. Again, this is coming up on Wednesday, October 7th, this Wednesday at 7 o'clock for all ages. 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
12: A beautiful afternoon with sunny skies and highs in the mid to upper 60s. Clear tonight, lows dropping down to 40, mostly sunny tomorrow, lower 60s. Partly sunny with a scattered late afternoon shower on Monday, highs in the lower to mid 60s.

He's a ranch hand in a pinch, man. Hotter than the red on a cattle brand. Cause she's a gold digger with a quick trigger. A cast iron skillet swinging lid flipper. Now he's a double wide on the county line.

horseback. 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
0: 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Let's take time to honor America.

What's going on? Happy weekend. Coming up, we got some Luke Combs, Be By You, Keith Urban, Somebody Like You, and Josh Ross on the way, too, after Zach John King. It's Get to Drinking on The Wolf.

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1: Matt Dunlap for Congress. He was raised on a farm in Hancock County and worked multiple jobs to make ends meet. He swept floors in a textile factory, washed dishes, worked as a line cook and bartender, and a proud union member.
2: I'm Matt Dunlap. 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I'll fight to stop the Canadian tariffs and taxes that are driving up the cost of everything, from lumber to lobster to hockey sticks. Unlike my opponent, I'll oppose cuts to Medicaid and Medicare that threaten our rural hospitals and care for the elderly. And I won't give tax breaks to the wealthy that raise your property taxes. I'm Matt Dunlap, candidate for Congress. I approve this message, and I ask for your vote.
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What a nice day out there. Sunshine, highs in the mid-60s. Tomorrow looks like partly sunny and a high 60. And in the 50s next week for the highs. Yikes. I mean, it is October. I guess I shouldn't be that surprised, right? It's the Wolf.

0: Blake Whiten, bet on that on Country 99.9 The Wolf. We are like 2 weeks away from peak foliage. For those of you who take pleasure in looking at leaves dying, because that's what's happening when the leaves change. It's because they're dying. And some of you really love that, and I love that for you. But about 2 weeks away from peak foliage here in Southeast Maine. Coming up, we got Tyler Hubbard, also Luke Combs, and Corey Kent, This Heart, on the way on The Wolf.
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11: You stepped out for your morning jog, except it's not your usual morning jog. 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
18: from the MB Tractor Weather Center. Here's Maine's total weather from Channel 8.
19: A beautiful afternoon with sunny skies and highs in the mid to upper 60s. Clear tonight, lows dropping down to 40. Mostly sunny tomorrow, lower 60s. Partly sunny with a scattered late afternoon shower on Monday. Highs in the lower to mid 60s.
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Russell Dickerson happened to me on Country 99.9 The Wolf. This guy was a Nashville newcomer, and now he's going to be playing. He's hitting the big stage at Gillette with Kenny Chesney and Eric Church. They got a couple of shows next August. Get all those concert details at 999thewolf.com. It's Graylin James, Water at a Wedding.

The $100,000 cash grab is back on Monday morning at 7 and 9. You want to listen at 7 and 9 Monday morning for those keywords to win 100 grand from the Wolf. 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

0: Morgan Wallen and Post Malone, I Ain't Coming Back on Country 99.9 The Wolf. Women's sports continue to surge in popularity. Listen to this. Caitlin Clark's new Nike shoes almost sold out within hours of their release. The Nike Caitlin Ones were released on the Nike site this past Thursday at 10 a.m. And by the afternoon, only larger sizes remained. Sneakerheads may be able to find a pair on eBay for a price. It's going to cost you a few bucks. Pretty cool stuff. Coming up, we got Dan and Shay, also John Morgan on The Wolf.
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1: It's not just a vote here or a vote there. 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
7: From the MB Tractor Weather Center, here's Maine's total weather from Channel 8.
8: A beautiful afternoon with sunny skies and highs in the mid to upper 60s. Clear tonight, lows dropping down to 40, mostly sunny tomorrow, lower 60s. Partly sunny with a scattered late afternoon shower on Monday, highs in the lower to mid 60s.
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The Wolf.

0: 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Good afternoon. My name is Rick Johnson. Kenny Chesney down at Gillette Stadium in August. 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
1: He's a ranch hand in a pinch, man. 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

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Our No Tricks All Treats Bingo is back and hooking multiple members of Wolf Country up with huge prizes. I'll give you all the details coming up later this hour. Right now, it's Toby Keith, Country 99.9 The Wolf. Yeah.

0: Country, 99.9 The Wolf. There's Megan Maroney. I'm Rick Johnson. Our No Tricks, All Treats Bingo is back and hooking multiple members of Wolf Country up with huge prizes. 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
1: I'm Kenny Chinquette, and I'm running for Maine State Senate in Westbrook, Windham, Raymond, Casco, and Frye Island. 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
5: A beautiful afternoon with sunny skies and highs in the mid to upper 60s. Clear tonight, lows dropping down to 40, mostly sunny tomorrow, lower 60s. Partly sunny with a scattered late afternoon shower on Monday, highs in the lower to mid 60s.

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Yellow dog school bus kicking up red bus.

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And don't forget, Kenny Chesney live at Gillette Stadium in Foxborough in August. We have tickets. 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
1: 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Night shows include Peter Allen and Hurricane Mountain on Monday. Pop rock favorite Plain White Tees on Tuesday. And country music singer Craig Morgan on Wednesday. $15 per day admission includes night shows and under 12 get in free. 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There's great camping at the fair, October 4th through the 11th.
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0: Country 99.9 The Wolf. There's Morgan Wallen. I'm Rick Johnson. Now, Morgan Wallen has said a couple of times this year that he's been in the studio off and on working on new music. You know, there's no title or release date or timeline for any potential new Morgan Wallen album. But fans have pointed out that he tends to leave roughly a two-year gap in between his albums, and 2027 will mark 2 years since his last album, I'm the Problem. So who knows? Maybe a new Morgan Wallen album coming early 2027. Who knows? We'll keep you posted if we hear anything. All right, we'll take a little break. We'll come right back with Corey Kent next. It's Country 99.9, The Wolf.
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3: 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That's who he is. My son will never forget where he came from or who he's fighting for.
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7: Clear and cool tonight, lows near 40. Tomorrow, mostly sunny, highs in the lower 60s. Sunny with increasing afternoon clouds on Monday and some scattered showers, temperatures in the lower to mid 60s. Sunny and cooler on Tuesday, highs in the upper 50s. 90.

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0: Country 99.9 The Wolf. There's Randy Houser. I'm Rick Johnson. Now, Randy Houser, in a recent interview, talked about how hard it is for new up-and-coming country artists these days, because sometimes they can have their individuality stripped away by record companies who are just kind of chasing the next trend. He said, if something works, then the record label wants to start printing up those cookies. He said, there'll be about 12 more Ella Langleys coming along any minute now. That's just what they do. And he said, you know, starving artists sometimes are like, well, that works. Let me try that. And then the label is like, that's what we want right here. And then all of a sudden they get signed, you know, trying to do something different than what they originally started out doing, just because that's the only thing that the record companies want. So his advice to younger artists is just be you and don't go chasing trends. All right, Jelly Roll's coming up after the break. Stay where you are. It's Country 99.9 The Wolf.
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5: From the MB Tractor Weather Center, here's Maine's total weather from Channel 8.
6: Clear and cool tonight, lows near 40. Tomorrow, mostly sunny, highs in the lower 60s. Sunny with increasing afternoon clouds on Monday and some scattered showers. Temperatures in the lower to mid 60s. Sunny and cooler on Tuesday, highs in the upper 50s.

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Country 99.9 The Wolf, your perfect Saturday night soundtrack. And tonight that soundtrack includes Graylin James. Here's Water at a Wedding. 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
1: I'm Kenny Chinquette, and I'm running for Maine State Senate in Westbrook, Windham, Raymond, Casco, and Frye Island. 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

Country 99.9 The Wolf. Our final Nashville newcomer show of the season is coming up fast. I'll give you all the details coming up a little bit later this hour. Right now it's Blake Whiten. It's Country 99.9 The Wolf.

0: Country 99.9 The Wolf. There's Morgan Wallen. I'm Rick Johnson. It's the season finale of our Nashville Newcomers series. That's live free country music for all ages at Eric's Church in Windham. Our final one of the year is this Wednesday night at 7 o'clock, starring Stony Creek Records recording artist Atlas and featuring local act Sierra Harris opening the show. 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I got to hit the road, but before I get out of here, a couple more for you, including one from Riley Green. That's next. I'll see you tomorrow. 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
13: Clear and cool tonight, lows near 40. Tomorrow, mostly sunny, highs in the lower 60s. Sunny with increasing afternoon clouds on Monday and some scattered showers. Temperatures in the lower to mid 60s. Sunny and cooler on Tuesday, highs in the upper 50s.

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9: 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Don't

0: 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So fun to watch. Monday is Woodsman's Field Day and the Women's Skillet Throw, followed by the Men's Anvil Toss. 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
5: From the MB Tractor Weather Center, here's Maine's total weather from Channel 8.
6: Clear and cool tonight, lows near 40. Tomorrow, mostly sunny, highs in the lower 60s. Sunny with increasing afternoon clouds on Monday and some scattered showers. Temperatures in the lower to mid 60s. Sunny and cooler on Tuesday, highs in the upper 50s.

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0: 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If I'd have held her like a whole Wednesday night at 7. 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